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I'm a rolling and tumbling, grinding roll night long. 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

0: winning on a dance all mode reggaeton. Kick it on the money wet, that game for the put it on.
1: To Charlie Hogan, see what I'm buying.
0: Hey yo, Benji, finna paint a bit of reggae dancer.

I still get letters in the mail, mostly from crack-up men in tiny rooms with factory jobs or no jobs, or living with whores or no women at all. No hope, just

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And the paper is most often torn, usually halfway up the middle.

It's true, I was there, even worse off than most of them. But I wonder if they realize where their letter arrives. 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

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Oh, oh, oh, oh, you're a rock and roll suicide. 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